0: I'd like you to welcome our very good friend, Aline Barros.
1: Nuestra buena amiga, Aline Barros.

not meant to kill. They were there to sexually serve the elite. Royalty, sheikhs, top politicians, bankers, judges, church leaders, worldwide. Most survivors were born into satanic cult families. When you study all of the survivors' accounts, you will see they have a lot in common. The same description of the atrocity inflicted upon them, the same names of perpetrators, and the same elite they belong to. The problem, however, is that these survivors are not believed by most people. It's easier to assume that they're insane or attention seekers than to face the full truth. Furthermore, not many survivors dare to step forward. They are simply too traumatized. I spent countless hours listening to their horrifying accounts and their police reports.

0: were too shocked to handle it. But now, so many years later, it is common knowledge to most people. The church paid millions of dollars to its victims in an effort to silence them. We now have the evidence. We have numbers, statistics. People have grown used to the idea that priests, bishops and cardinals rape children on an enormous scale. And if you think...
1: Lord, we ask you to take us deeper, deeper into your love.
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1: In the name of Jesus.
2: Oramos en el nombre de Jesús.